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5: Now, Moose weather.
6: Partly cloudy skies tonight, low of 1 degree. Tomorrow, sunny skies and a daytime high of 9. Saturday's forecast is calling for sunny skies in the morning and rain in the afternoon. Around 5 millimeters is possible, and there is a risk of thunderstorms, high of 15 degrees. Sunday, mainly sunny skies and a high of 8.
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7: Partly cloudy skies tonight, low of 1 degree. Tomorrow, sunny skies and a daytime high of 9. Saturday's forecast is calling for sunny skies in the morning and rain in the afternoon. Around 5 millimeters is possible, and there is a risk of thunderstorms, high of 15 degrees. Sunday, mainly sunny skies and a high of 8.
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4: Partly cloudy skies tonight, low of 1 degree. Tomorrow, sunny skies and a daytime high of 9. Saturday's forecast is calling for sunny skies in the morning and rain in the afternoon. Around 5 millimeters is possible, and there is a risk of thunderstorms. High of 15 degrees. Sunday, mainly sunny skies and a high of 8.
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8: Partly cloudy skies tonight, low of 1 degree. Tomorrow, sunny skies and a daytime high of 9. Saturday's forecast is calling for sunny skies in the morning and rain in the afternoon. Around 5 millimeters is possible, and there is a risk of thunderstorms, high of 15 degrees. Sunday, mainly sunny skies and a high of 8.
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8: Now, Moose weather.
9: Partly cloudy skies tonight, low of 1 degree. Tomorrow, sunny skies and a daytime high of 9. Saturday's forecast is calling for sunny skies in the morning and rain in the afternoon. Around 5 millimeters is possible, and there is a risk of thunderstorms, high of 15 degrees. Sunday, mainly sunny skies and a high of 8.
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0: Now, Moose Weather.
4: Partly cloudy skies tonight, low of 1 degree. Tomorrow, sunny skies and a daytime high of 9. Saturday's forecast is calling for sunny skies in the morning and rain in the afternoon. Around 5 millimeters is possible, and there is a risk of thunderstorms, high of 15 degrees. Sunday, mainly sunny skies and a high of 8.
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0: Time high of 9. Saturday's forecast is calling for sunny skies in the morning and rain in the afternoon. Around 5 millimeters is possible, and there is a risk of thunderstorms. High of 15 degrees. Sunday, mainly sunny skies and a high of 8.
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5: Now, Moose weather.
6: Partly cloudy skies tonight, low of 1 degree. Tomorrow, sunny skies and a daytime high of 9. Saturday's forecast is calling for sunny skies in the morning and rain in the afternoon. Around 5 millimeters is possible, and there is a risk of thunderstorms. High of 15 degrees. Sunday, mainly sunny skies and a high of 8.
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0: FM. 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
1: Now, Moose weather.
2: It's partly cloudy, and the temperature is hovering around 2 degrees. We will see sunny skies today and a high of 9. Tomorrow, the sun will shine briefly in the morning. Rain is expected in the afternoon and evening. Around 5 millimeters is possible, and there is a risk of a thunderstorm. Daytime high, 15 degrees. Sunday, mainly sunny skies and a high of 8.
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2: Now, Moose weather.
3: It's partly cloudy, and the temperature is hovering around 2 degrees. We will see sunny skies today, and a high of 9. Tomorrow, the sun will shine briefly in the morning. Rain is expected in the afternoon and evening. Around 5 millimeters is possible, and there is a risk of a thunderstorm. Daytime high, 15 degrees. Sunday, mainly sunny skies, and a high of 8.
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0: Now, Moose weather.
7: It's partly cloudy, and the temperature is hovering around 2 degrees. We will see sunny skies today, and a high of 9. Tomorrow, the sun will shine briefly in the morning. Rain is expected in the afternoon and evening. Around 5 millimeters is possible, and there is a risk of a thunderstorm. Daytime high, 15 degrees. Sunday, mainly sunny skies, and a high of 8.
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Its 1,695-foot span has drawn the attention from the Group of Seven. 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
4: It's partly cloudy, and the temperature is hovering around 2 degrees. We will see sunny skies today and a high of 9. Tomorrow, the sun will shine briefly in the morning. Rain is expected in the afternoon and evening. Around 5 millimeters is possible, and there is a risk of a thunderstorm. Daytime high, 15 degrees. Sunday, mainly sunny skies and a high of 8.
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0: Now, Moose weather.
3: It's partly cloudy, and the temperature is hovering around 2 degrees. We will see sunny skies today, and a high of 9. Tomorrow, the sun will shine briefly in the morning. Rain is expected in the afternoon and evening, around 5 millimeters as possible, and there is a risk of a thunderstorm. Daytime high, 15 degrees. Sunday, mainly sunny skies, and a high of 8.
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6: Now, Moose weather.
7: It's partly cloudy, and the temperature is hovering around 2 degrees. We will see sunny skies today and a high of 9. Tomorrow, the sun will shine briefly in the morning. Rain is expected in the afternoon and evening. Around 5 millimeters is possible, and there is a risk of a thunderstorm. Daytime high, 15 degrees. Sunday, mainly sunny skies and a high of 8.
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0: Now, Moose weather.
5: It's partly cloudy, and the temperature is hovering around 2 degrees. We will see sunny skies today and a high of 9. Tomorrow, the sun will shine briefly in the morning. Rain is expected in the afternoon and evening. Around 5 millimeters is possible, and there is a risk of a thunderstorm. Daytime high, 15 degrees. Sunday, mainly sunny skies and a high of 8.
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3: Now, Moose weather.
4: It's partly cloudy, and the temperature is hovering around 2 degrees. We will see sunny skies today, and a high of 9. Tomorrow, the sun will shine briefly in the morning. Rain is expected in the afternoon and evening. Around 5 millimeters is possible, and there is a risk of a thunderstorm. Daytime high, 15 degrees. Sunday, mainly sunny skies, and a high of 8.
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0: Now, Moose weather.
3: It's partly cloudy and the temperature is hovering around 2 degrees. We will see sunny skies today and a high of 9. Tomorrow, the sun will shine briefly in the morning. Rain is expected in the afternoon and evening. Around 5 millimeters is possible, and there is a risk of a thunderstorm. Daytime high, 15 degrees. Sunday, mainly sunny skies and a high of 8.
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9: Now, Moose weather.
10: It's partly cloudy and the temperature is hovering around 2 degrees. We will see sunny skies today and a high of 9. Tomorrow, the sun will shine briefly in the morning. Rain is expected in the afternoon and evening, around 5 millimeters as possible, and there is a risk of a thunderstorm. Daytime high, 15 degrees. Sunday, mainly sunny skies and a high of 8.
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0: Now, Moose weather.
3: It's partly cloudy, and the temperature is hovering around 2 degrees. We will see sunny skies today, and a high of 9. Tomorrow, the sun will shine briefly in the morning. Rain is expected in the afternoon and evening, around 5 millimeters as possible, and there is a risk of a thunderstorm. Daytime high, 15 degrees. Sunday, mainly sunny skies and a high of 8.
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0: Now, Moose weather.
3: It's partly cloudy, and the temperature is hovering around 2 degrees. We will see sunny skies today and a high of 9. Tomorrow, the sun will shine briefly in the morning. Rain is expected in the afternoon and evening. Around 5 millimeters is possible, and there is a risk of a thunderstorm. Daytime high, 15 degrees. Sunday, mainly sunny skies and a high of 8.
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1: Good morning, I'm Kathy Jennings. The secondary school portion of the new Parry Sound JK-12 school is ready to welcome staff and students. That's according to the Near North District School Board Director of Education, Jay McJanet, who provided another update on the ongoing construction project yesterday. McJanet says that from June 4th through to the 7th, staff will relocate the classrooms into the new building. Then, on June 8th, students will begin classes in the new facility. McJanet says that this move will allow for important, time-sensitive work to begin at the current high school site, including abatement and demolition, ensuring that the full JK-12 school is ready by mid-August. Elementary students from the area feeder schools will begin grade 9 at the new school on September 8th. Students at McDougall and Nobel schools will also begin school in the new building as of September 8th. Local officials are continuing to have conversations around ending chronic homelessness in the West Parry Sound District. The District of Parry Sound Social Services Administration Board hosts municipal leaders, community partners, and representatives from municipalities across the district in Magnetowan last month. Participants received practical guidance on how municipal staff can work with DSAP to support people at risk of housing loss or experiencing homelessness. And they also heard from local individuals who have experienced homelessness in the past. DSAP officials say that work will continue as they have set a goal of ending chronic homelessness in the District of Parry Sound this year. Parry Sound High School is gearing up to make a difference in our community with their ATV Driving for Hunger event. Students at the local high school will be collecting non-perishable food donations for Harvest Share up until May 21st. Then on May 22nd, students will be delivering donations by ATV, traveling from the high school down Gibson Street to Market Square Park. For more information on the fundraiser, visit our website. The federal conservatives say that we may not hear the roar of the snowbirds flying overhead after this year. Telling the House of Commons, air show organizers are quietly being told this is the final season for the iconic air demonstration team. During question period yesterday, Saskatchewan MP for the snowbirds' home base in Moose Jaw, Conservative Fraser Tolmie, asked Defence Minister Dave McGuinty why the Liberals won't come clean about cancelling the team and when will they reverse a decision. McGuinty says that the Snowbirds will continue to use the Tudor airplanes, first introduced in the 1960s, as long as it's feasible and safe, adding that the team remains committed to its schedule. He also says that they're beginning the process of looking into potential aircraft options once the fleet reaches its end of life. Tolmie re-asked the question, saying it's an SOS time, save our Snowbirds. McGuinty says he shares concerns about the future of the fleet, but also asked if the member opposite was suggesting the team fly planes that aren't safe. 28.5 million tax returns were filed before the April 30th deadline in Canada. That's from the Canada Revenue Agency, which says just under 96% were filed online. Officials say over 15 million refunds were issued, totaling more than $35 billion, with the average refund nearly $2,300. Building on changes made over the past year, the agency says that the continued efforts to provide timely, accurate, and reliable services, adding centers received over 6.5 million calls, or about 120,000 calls per day.
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1: And now for a look at Moose Sports. The Carolina Hurricanes won their seventh straight playoff game 4-1 over the Philadelphia Flyers in Game 3 of their second round series last night. The Hurricanes, they can complete their second straight postseason series sweep in Game 4 on Saturday in Philadelphia. In PWHL semifinal playoff action last night, the Montreal Victoire defeated the Minnesota Frost 2-1 to take a 2-1 series lead.
0: Now, Moose weather.
1: Good morning. We are 6:04. We have one school bus cancellation, but it's only for this morning. So it is for Route 532, and it will affect students going to McDougal Public School and the Parry Sound Public School, plus some transfers. The note is, driver has a morning appointment and is unable to make the a.m. run. Driver will be available for the afternoon, so it's only canceled for this morning. Again, that's Route 532. We've shared all the details over on our socials. All right, a Friday, mix of sun and cloud throughout the day today. A brief chance possible showers this afternoon with a high of 11. Partly cloudy overnight, lows going to 1. Tomorrow, a mix of sun and cloud to start off, but we'll have some periods of rain in the afternoon and possibly risk of thunderstorm. 5 millimeters is what they're calling for and a high of 14. Sunday, a mix of sun and cloud with a high of 11. Right now it's 4.
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0: They're fun on the Moose. Good morning, 6:13. Happy Friday. Well, we have a very busy show this morning. As you know, we have our Four-Legger Friday with Pet Value, giving you a chance to win a $25 gift card. We'll be doing that in the 8 o'clock hour because Greg is going to join us. It's Fish Guy Friday. So we'll give him an opportunity to have your trivia question of the day. Also in the 7 o'clock hour, as you know, we had our Mother's Day photo contest going on, and we got all of the photos in. Thank you to everybody who has submitted their photos of their moms. And what we're going to do is we're going to announce who our top three are in the 7 o'clock hour. And we'll also post those photos as well over on our Facebook page.
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12: Good morning. It is 6:24. Route 532 is canceled only for this morning. So again, for school bus cancellation, it's Route 532 and only for this morning. Mix of sun and cloud for today. There is a slight chance we may see some showers this afternoon with a high of 11. Partly cloudy overnight, lows going down to 1. A mix of sun and cloud to start off for tomorrow. We're going to have some periods of rain in the afternoon and possibly a chance of some thunderstorms in there. 5 millimeters expected and a high of 14. Sunday, mix of sun and cloud and a high of 11. Right now it's 4.
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1: Good morning, I'm Kathy Jennings. The secondary school portion of the new Parry Sound JK-12 school is ready to welcome staff and students. That's according to the Near North District School Board Director of Education, Jay McJanet, who provided another update on the ongoing construction project yesterday. McJanet says that from June 4th through to the 7th, staff will relocate the classrooms into the new building. Then, on June 8th, students will begin classes in the new facility. McJanet says that this move will allow for important, time-sensitive work to begin at the current high school site, including abatement and demolition, ensuring that the full JK-12 school is ready by mid-August. Elementary students from the area feeder schools will begin grade 9 at the new school on September 8th. Students at McDougall and Nobel schools will also begin school in the new building as of September 8th. Local officials are continuing to have conversations around ending chronic homelessness in the West Parry Sound District. The District of Parry Sound Social Services Administration Board hosted municipal leaders, community partners, and representatives from municipalities across the district in Magnetowan last month. Participants received practical guidance on how municipal staff can work with DSAP to support people at risk of housing loss or experiencing homelessness. And they also heard from local individuals who have experienced homelessness in the past. DSAP officials say that work will continue as they have set a goal of ending chronic homelessness in the District of Parry Sound this year. Parry Sound High School is gearing up to make a difference in our community with their ATV Driving for Hunger event. Students at the local high school will be collecting non-perishable food donations for Harvest Share up until May 21st. Then on May 22nd, students will be delivering donations by ATV, traveling from the high school down Gibson Street to Market Square Park. For more information on the fundraiser, visit our website. The federal conservatives say that we may not hear the roar of the snowbirds flying overhead after this year. Telling the House of Commons, air show organizers are quietly being told this is the final season for the iconic air demonstration team. During question period yesterday, Saskatchewan MP for the snowbirds home base in Moose Jaw, Conservative Fraser Tolmie, asked Defence Minister Dave McGuinty why the Liberals won't come clean about cancelling the team and when will they reverse a decision. McGuinty says that the snowbirds will continue to use the Tudor airplanes, first introduced in the 1960s, as long as it's feasible and safe, adding that the team remains committed to its schedule. He also says that they're beginning the process of looking into potential aircraft options once the fleet reaches its end of life. Tolmie re-asked the question, saying it's an SOS time, save our snowbirds. McGuinty says he shares concerns about the future of the fleet, but also asked if the member opposite was suggesting the team fly planes that aren't safe. 28.5 million tax returns were filed before the April 30th deadline in Canada. That's from the Canada Revenue Agency, which says just under 96% were filed online. Officials say over 15 million refunds were issued, totaling more than $35 billion, with the average refund nearly $2,300. Building on changes made over the past year, the agency says that the continued efforts to provide timely, accurate, and reliable services, adding centers received over 6.5 million calls, or about 120,000 calls per day.
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1: And now for a look at Moose Sports. The Carolina Hurricanes won their seventh straight playoff game 4-1 over the Philadelphia Flyers in Game 3 of their second round series last night. The Hurricanes, they can complete their second straight postseason series sweep in Game 4 on Saturday in Philadelphia. In PWHL semifinal playoff action last night, the Montreal Victoires defeated the Minnesota Frost 2-1 to take a 2-1 series lead.
2: Now, Moose weather.
1: Good morning. It is 6:34. We have one school bus cancellation, and it's only for this morning. It's Route 532. Mix of sun and cloud for most of the day. There's a slight chance we might see some showers this afternoon with a high of 11. Overnight, it's going to be partly cloudy. Low's going to 1. Starting off tomorrow, a mix of sun and cloud. Then we're going to have some periods of rain in the afternoon. Possibly a risk of thunderstorms mixed in there as well. 5 millimeters is what they're calling for, and a high of 14. On Sunday, a mix of sun and cloud with a high of 11. Right now, it's 4.
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She's Katy Perry, and it's Roar on Moose FM. Good morning, 6:38, looking like a nice day today. We may or may not see some showers this afternoon. It's only like 40%, but it's going to be mostly sunny. Let's see, Friday, Mother's Day weekend on Sunday. So our topic of the day over on our Facebook page is, what's your favorite memories with your mom? You know, those road trips that you go on, the holidays, or even those kitchen table chats, or maybe even some camping weekends. Share those memories with us over on our Facebook page. You could also call or text at 746-4291. I won't get a chance to see my mom in person because she lives in Ottawa, but I will be doing FaceTime for sure. And hopefully she'll get a delivery just before that call comes through, if everything works out well. Speaking of which, don't forget to reach out to our local shops and flower stores, and you'll definitely find some pretty unique and beautiful gift ideas for your mom for the Mother's Day weekend. 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

0: It's Kim Mitchell and Go For A Soda here on Moose FM. Well, I'm going to go for a coffee. We're at 6:49 on your Friday, getting closer to 7 o'clock. And a quick reminder, in the 7 o'clock hour, we're going to reveal our three winners from our Mother's Day photo contest. And a shout out to Obstin's Flowers, Canadian Tire, Crafts and Things, Lane Family Pharmacy, Rona, Boston Pizza, and Bobcat of Parry Sound for donating items to go towards the Mother's Day gift packages. So at 7 o'clock, we'll see who our lucky three are.
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0: It's 6:52. Good morning. We have one school bus cancellation. It's only for this morning. It's Route 532. Mix of sun and cloud throughout the day today. A low chance of showers this afternoon. High's going to be at 11. Overnight's partly cloudy, lows going to 1. Mix of sun and cloud to start off for tomorrow. In the afternoon, we'll have periods of rain, about 5 millimeters, and also risk of thunderstorms in there with a high of 14. Sunday, it's going to be a mix of sun and cloud with a high of 11. Right now, it's 4.
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1: Good morning, I'm Kathy Jennings. The secondary school portion of the new Parry Sound JK-12 school is ready to welcome staff and students. That's according to the Near North District School Board Director of Education, Jay McJanet, who provided another update on the ongoing construction project yesterday. McJanet says that from June 4th through to the 7th, staff will relocate the classrooms into the new building. Then, on June 8th, students will begin classes in the new facility. McJanet says that this move will allow for important, time-sensitive work to begin at the current high school site, including abatement and demolition, ensuring that the full JK-12 school is ready by mid-August. Elementary students from the area feeder schools will begin grade 9 at the new school on September 8th. Students at McDougall and Nobel schools will also begin school in the new building as of September 8th. Local officials are continuing to have conversations around ending chronic homelessness in the West Parry Sound District. The District of Parry Sound Social Services Administration Board hosts municipal leaders, community partners, and representatives from municipalities across the district in Magnetowan last month. Participants received practical guidance on how municipal staff can work with DSAP to support people at risk of housing loss or experiencing homelessness. And they also heard from local individuals who have experienced homelessness in the past. DSAP officials say that work will continue as they have set a goal of ending chronic homelessness in the District of Parry Sound this year. Parry Sound High School is gearing up to make a difference in our community with their ATV Driving for Hunger event. Students at the local high school will be collecting non-perishable food donations for Harvest Share up until May 21st. Then on May 22nd, students will be delivering donations by ATV, traveling from the high school down Gibson Street to Market Square Park. For more information on the fundraiser, visit our website. The federal conservatives say that we may not hear the roar of the snowbirds flying overhead after this year. Telling the House of Commons, air show organizers are quietly being told this is the final season for the iconic air demonstration team. During question period yesterday, Saskatchewan MP for the snowbirds' home base in Moose Jaw, Conservative Fraser Tolmie, asked Defence Minister Dave McGuinty why the Liberals won't come clean about cancelling the team and when will they reverse a decision. McGuinty says that the Snowbirds will continue to use the Tudor airplanes, first introduced in the 1960s, as long as it's feasible and safe, adding that the team remains committed to its schedule. He also says that they're beginning the process of looking into potential aircraft options once the fleet reaches its end of life. Tolmie re-asked the question, saying it's an SOS time, save our Snowbirds. McGuinty says he shares concerns about the future of the fleet, but also asked if the member opposite was suggesting the team fly planes that aren't safe. 28.5 million tax returns were filed before the April 30th deadline in Canada. That's from the Canada Revenue Agency, which says just under 96% were filed online. Officials say over 15 million refunds were issued, totaling more than $35 billion, with the average refund nearly $2,300. Building on changes made over the past year, the agency says that the continued efforts to provide timely, accurate, and reliable services, adding centers received over 6.5 million calls, or about 120,000 calls per day.
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1: And now for a look at Moose Sports. The Carolina Hurricanes won their seventh straight playoff game 4-1 over the Philadelphia Flyers in Game 3 of their second round series last night. The Hurricanes, they can complete their second straight postseason series sweep in Game 4 on Saturday in Philadelphia. In PWHL semifinal playoff action last night, the Montreal Victoire defeated the Minnesota Frost 2-1 to take a 2-1 series lead.
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1: Today, it's going to be a mix of sun and cloud throughout the day and a slight chance you might see some showers this afternoon with a high of 11. Partly cloudy overnight, low is going to go to 1. Mix of sun and cloud to start off for tomorrow. We'll have periods of rain in the afternoon, about 5 millimeters, and possibly a risk of thunderstorms with a high of 14. Sunday, it's going to be a mix of sun and cloud with a high of 11. Right now, it's 4.
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0: That face you make when you didn't see that pothole in time. 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

0: It's Natasha Bedingfield and Unwritten on Moose FM. Good morning. Happy Friday, 7:12. Mother's Day weekend on Sunday, and it is time for our reveal for our Mother's Day photo contest. First off, I just want to say a huge thank you to everyone, you know, who took the time to text in their photos and also share those special moments with their moms. Honestly, going through all of those photos was such a heartwarming reminder of, you know, how important moms are in our lives. And of course, those memories that mean the most are often the simple little photos that we capture. So we've received so many amazing entries from across our community. We've narrowed it down to our top three, and some photos made us smile, some made us laugh, and a few definitely tugged at those heartstrings. So just before we reveal, I want to congratulate all our winners who are taking home some incredible Mother's Day prize packs. Thanks to our amazing local sponsors, Ogden's Flowers, Rona, Canadian Tire, Crafts and Things, Bobcat of Perry Sound, Lane Family Pharmacy. And did I say Boston Pizza? Yeah. So thank you again to everybody who has entered and shared a piece of your family with us this week. All right, so reeling our top three, we've also shared their photos over on our Facebook page. You can take a gander over there. So Becky Hill, she put a photo in of Sherry Dixon, and Emily was our second, and she put in a photo with her mom, Heather, along as herself and her brother, Connor. And our third was Kim Monroe, and her mom is Gloria, and it was a photo with her and her five daughters. So again, thank you to everybody who entered and shared a piece of your family with us this week. We hope that you feel celebrated, appreciated, and spoiled this Mother's Day weekend.
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6: Today, it's going to be a mix of sun and cloud throughout the day and a slight chance you might see some showers this afternoon with a high of 11. Partly cloudy overnight, low is going to go to 1. Mix of sun and cloud to start off for tomorrow. We'll have periods of rain in the afternoon, about 5 millimeters, and possibly a risk of thunderstorms with a high of 14. Sunday, it's going to be a mix of sun and cloud with a high of 11. Right now, it's 4.
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1: Good morning, I'm Kathy Jennings. The secondary school portion of the new Parry Sound JK-12 school is ready to welcome staff and students. That's according to the Near North District School Board Director of Education, Jay McJanet, who provided another update on the ongoing construction project yesterday. McJanet says that from June 4th through to the 7th, staff will relocate the classrooms into the new building. Then, on June 8th, students will begin classes in the new facility. McJanet says that this move will allow for important, time-sensitive work to begin at the current high school site, including abatement and demolition, ensuring that the full JK-12 school is ready by mid-August. Elementary students from the area feeder schools will begin grade 9 at the new school on September 8th. Students at McDougall and Nobel schools will also begin school in the new building as of September 8th. Local officials are continuing to have conversations around ending chronic homelessness in the West Parry Sound District. The District of Parry Sound Social Services Administration Board hosted municipal leaders, community partners, and representatives from municipalities across the district in Magnetowan last month. Participants received practical guidance on how municipal staff can work with DSAP to support people at risk of housing loss or experiencing homelessness. And they also heard from local individuals who have experienced homelessness in the past. DSAP officials say that work will continue as they have set a goal of ending chronic homelessness in the District of Parry Sound this year. Parry Sound High School is gearing up to make a difference in our community with their ATV Driving for Hunger event. Students at the local high school will be collecting non-perishable food donations for Harvest Share up until May 21st. Then on May 22nd, students will be delivering donations by ATV, traveling from the high school down Gibson Street to Market Square Park. For more information on the fundraiser, visit our website. The federal conservatives say that we may not hear the roar of the snowbirds flying overhead after this year. Telling the House of Commons, air show organizers are quietly being told this is the final season for the iconic air demonstration team. During question period yesterday, Saskatchewan MP for the snowbirds' home base in Moose Jaw, Conservative Fraser Tolmie, asked Defence Minister Dave McGuinty why the Liberals won't come clean about cancelling the team, and when will they reverse a decision. McGuinty says that the snowbirds will continue to use the Tudor airplanes, first introduced in the 1960s, as long as it's feasible and safe, adding that the team remains committed to its schedule. He also says that they're beginning the process of looking into potential aircraft options once the fleet reaches its end of life. Tolmie re-asked the question, saying it's an SOS time, save our snowbirds. McGuinty says he shares concerns about the future of the fleet, but also asked if the member opposite was suggesting the team fly planes that aren't safe. 28.5 million tax returns were filed before the April 30th deadline in Canada. That's from the Canada Revenue Agency, which says just under 96% were filed online. Officials say over 15 million refunds were issued, totaling more than $35 billion, with the average refund nearly $2,300. Building on changes made over the past year, the agency says that the continued efforts to provide timely, accurate, and reliable services, adding centers received over 6.5 million calls, or about 120,000 calls per day.
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1: And now for a look at Moose Sports. The Carolina Hurricanes won their seventh straight playoff game 4-1 over the Philadelphia Flyers in Game 3 of their second round series last night. The Hurricanes, they can complete their second straight postseason series sweep in Game 4 on Saturday in Philadelphia. In PWHL semifinal playoff action last night, the Montreal Victoires defeated the Minnesota Frost 2-1 to take a 2-1 series lead.
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1: Today it's going to be a mix of sun and cloud throughout the day and a slight chance you might see some showers this afternoon with a high of 11. Partly cloudy overnight, low is going to go to 1. Mix of sun and cloud to start off for tomorrow. We'll have periods of rain in the afternoon, about 5 millimeters, and possibly a risk of thunderstorms with a high of 14. Sunday it's going to be a mix of sun and cloud with a high of 11. Right now it's 4.
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1: Ain't no rest for the wicked. It's Cage the Elephant on Moose FM. Good morning, 7:37. Going to be such a nice day today. Things are getting ready over at Great North Building Supplies. It's their very first annual Build Better Show. It's happening today, and we're going to be live on location. So let's say, for example, if you are working on some spring or summer projects, maybe a new deck, some roofing projects, backyard upgrades, any renos, even maybe planning your dream home or cottage. 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There's also going to be some giveaways, some door prizes, and a free barbecue lunch, and that's from 10 until 12:30. So everything is happening and starting at 10 o'clock this morning, goes until 3 over at 89 North Tuthope Street here in Parry Sound. Make sure you stop by, check it out, and make sure you come by and see me as well.
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7: Today, it's going to be a mix of sun and cloud throughout the day and a slight chance you might see some showers this afternoon with a high of 11. Partly cloudy overnight, low is going to go to 1. Mix of sun and cloud to start off for tomorrow. We'll have periods of rain in the afternoon, about 5 millimeters, and possibly a risk of thunderstorms with a high of 14. Sunday, it's going to be a mix of sun and cloud with a high of 11. Right now, it's 4.
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1: Good morning, I'm Kathy Jennings. The secondary school portion of the new Parry Sound JK-12 school is ready to welcome staff and students. That's according to the Near North District School Board Director of Education, Jay McJanet, who provided another update on the ongoing construction project yesterday. McJanet says that from June 4th through to the 7th, staff will relocate the classrooms into the new building. Then, on June 8th, students will begin classes in the new facility. McJanet says that this move will allow for important, time-sensitive work to begin at the current high school site, including abatement and demolition, ensuring that the full JK-12 school is ready by mid-August. Elementary students from the area feeder schools will begin grade 9 at the new school on September 8th. Students at McDougall and Nobel schools will also begin school in the new building as of September 8th. Local officials are continuing to have conversations around ending chronic homelessness in the West Parry Sound District. The District of Parry Sound Social Services Administration Board hosted municipal leaders, community partners, and representatives from municipalities across the district in Magnetowan last month. Participants received practical guidance on how municipal staff can work with DSAP to support people at risk of housing loss or experiencing homelessness. And they also heard from local individuals who have experienced homelessness in the past. DSAP officials say that work will continue as they have set a goal of ending chronic homelessness in the District of Parry Sound this year. Parry Sound High School is gearing up to make a difference in our community with their ATV Driving for Hunger event. Students at the local high school will be collecting non-perishable food donations for Harvest Share up until May 21st. Then on May 22nd, students will be delivering donations by ATV, traveling from the high school down Gibson Street to Market Square Park. For more information on the fundraiser, visit our website. The federal conservatives say that we may not hear the roar of the snowbirds flying overhead after this year. Telling the House of Commons, air show organizers are quietly being told this is the final season for the iconic air demonstration team. During question period yesterday, Saskatchewan MP for the snowbirds' home base in Moose Jaw, Conservative Fraser Tolmie, asked Defence Minister Dave McGuinty why the Liberals won't come clean about cancelling the team and when will they reverse a decision. McGuinty says that the snowbirds will continue to use the Tudor airplanes, first introduced in the 1960s, as long as it's feasible and safe, adding that the team remains committed to its schedule. He also says that they're beginning the process of looking into potential aircraft options once the fleet reaches its end of life. Tolmie re-asked the question, saying it's an SOS time, save our snowbirds. McGuinty says he shares concerns about the future of the fleet, but also asked if the member opposite was suggesting the team fly planes that aren't safe. 28.5 million tax returns were filed before the April 30th deadline in Canada. That's from the Canada Revenue Agency, which says just under 96% were filed online. Officials say over 15 million refunds were issued, totaling more than $35 billion, with the average refund nearly $2,300. Building on changes made over the past year, the agency says that the continued efforts to provide timely, accurate, and reliable services, adding centers received over 6.5 million calls, or about 120,000 calls per day.
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1: And now for a look at Moose Sports. The Carolina Hurricanes won their seventh straight playoff game 4-1 over the Philadelphia Flyers in game three of their second round series last night. The Hurricanes, they can complete their second straight postseason series sweep in game four on Saturday in Philadelphia. In PWHL semifinal playoff action last night, the Montreal Victoires defeated the Minnesota Frost 2-1 to take a 2-1 series lead.
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1: Today, it's going to be a mix of sun and cloud throughout the day and a slight chance you might see some showers this afternoon with a high of 11. Partly cloudy overnight, low is going to go to 1. Mix of sun and cloud to start off for tomorrow. We'll have periods of rain in the afternoon, about 5 millimeters, and possibly a risk of thunderstorms with a high of 14. Sunday, it's going to be a mix of sun and cloud with a high of 11. Right now, it's 4.
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0: 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It is 8:11, and it's time for Fish Guy Friday with Greg Andrewhavish joining us. Good morning, Greg.
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0: How is your Friday this morning?
1: Well, it's just starting, so, you know, I'm up at 6 and doing what I'm doing and then get here, but it was nice to walk outside and let the dogs out, and I was in a t-shirt and shorts, and it was 2 degrees, and it did not feel like 2 degrees. It was definitely a lot warmer, so it should be a really nice day today in cottage country.
0: Oh my gosh, it's going to be so nice. I love when the sun is out and not looking too bad throughout the day, which is a good way to get into our weekend.
1: Absolutely.
0: So, and speaking of the weekend, I am heading, I don't know if you know, but I'm going to the Toronto Blue Jays game tomorrow.
1: That's pretty exciting.
0: It is. They're
1: and playing, who are they playing?
0: The Los Angeles Angels.
1: Angels.
0: Yes.
1: There you go. We're going to make a baseball fan out of you yet.
0: Oh, there you go. Yeah. I think it's going to be really exciting just seeing it live.
1: Oh, yeah.
0: Yeah.
1: Yeah, yeah.
0: Have you seen the Toronto Blue Jays?
1: I mean, I grew up in Brampton, so we used to go. I've been to like the old Exhibition Stadium back when Bobby Cox was the manager. Oh, yeah. I've been going since I was a kid.
0: Oh,
1: not so much now.
0: Yeah.
1: The last time would probably be 25-ish years ago when they were playing Barry Bonds and the San Francisco Giants, and I caught a practice like home run ball, but it was like batting practice.
0: Oh.
1: Off Barry Bonds. I have no idea where it is now, and it's probably not worth anything, but no, I stopped going kind of. I've been to so many, and just the games are long.
0: Are they?
1: They're fine. Like when you're baseball, we have a lot of baseball fans here that go down that I know, and I think I just hit my threshold.
0: And you used to
1: Play I used to ball. Play. I played for Brampton and then pitched down in the U.S. for university.
0: Oh, wow. Not professional, though?
1: No. And then when I got hurt, finished school, came back, and then played baseball in the Wood Bat League for East York in Toronto.
0: Oh.
1: Yeah.
0: Well, that's kind of cool.
1: It's really something neat. To do. Keeps you out of trouble.
0: Yeah. And that's always a good thing.
1: It is.
0: All right. So I gave you a project to to work on our four-legger Friday question of the day. So you'll be ready to do that in just
1: I
0: a
1: am. And
0: minutes.
1: I'm very excited for the question. I really like this one.
0: It is a good one.
1: It is
0: a good one. All right. We'll be back with that in just a bit.
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0: It's White Wedding from Billy Idol. It is Fish Guy Friday with Kathy and Greg this morning, 8:18. All right, it's time for you to get a chance to win a $25 gift card from Pet Value with Four-Legger Friday Pet Trivia Question of the Day. So, Greg, what is the question of the day?
1: Okay, so before we start the question, we are looking for a fruit. So the question is, a newborn kangaroo is about the size of a what? And we're looking for a fruit.
0: Okay, so the kangaroo, a baby kangaroo is about the size.
1: Sorry, yeah, sorry. A newborn kangaroo is about the size of a what?
0: And then that clue was a fruit.
1: Right.
0: All righty, 746-4291. Good luck.
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0: Perry Sound's own Sully Burroughs. It's Rally Around. We are Fish Guy Friday. It's 8:22. Kathy and Greg hanging out with you on this Fish Guy Friday. So, Greg, give us the question again with the answer, and then who our lucky winner was.
1: So the question is, a newborn kangaroo is the size of a what? And we were looking for a fruit. And Mike Moody was the winner. He's going to spoil his kitty cat with the winnings. And his kitty cat's name is Nala.
0: And the answer was grape.
1: Oh, yeah. I guess I should have said that, eh? So the answer is grape. Mike Moody won. He's going to sponsor his kitty cat, and the cat's name is Nala.
0: Yes, so
1: but yes, it is grape, which is shocking, because I would have thought like maybe cantaloupe, maybe at the smallest.
0: Or an apple.
1: That still seems small when you think of like a baby.
0: But look how small a grape is.
1: I know, and you think of like a baby, a human being, and then what they grow into, and then you think of a kangaroo and what they grow into.
0: True.
1: You would think like at the smallest a cantaloupe. Even a watermelon.
0: Yeah, so. Yeah.
1: But apparently not. That's why we pick those questions, because, you know, well, they're easy for people like Mike, but for the rest of us regular brain-sized people, it's not.
0: That's what that had to Google.
1: Yeah.
0: So again, congratulations to Mike, has won that $25 gift card from Pet Value to spoil his kitty cat. It's Four Legger Friday. 103.3 Moose
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0: Today it's going to be a mix of sun and cloud throughout the day and a slight chance you might see some showers this afternoon with a high of 11. Partly cloudy overnight, low is going to go to 1. Mix of sun and cloud to start off for tomorrow. We'll have periods of rain in the afternoon, about 5 millimeters, and possibly a risk of thunderstorms with a high of 14. Sunday, it's going to be a mix of sun and cloud with a high of 11. Right now, it's 4.
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0: construction project yesterday. McJanet says that from June 4th through to the 7th, staff will relocate the classrooms into the new building. Then, on June 8th, students will begin classes in the new facility. McJanet says that this move will allow for important, time-sensitive work to begin at the current high school site, including abatement and demolition, ensuring that the full JK-12 school is ready by mid-August. Elementary students from the area feeder schools will begin grade 9 at the new school on September 8th. Students at McDougall and Nobel schools will also begin school in the new building as of September 8th. Local officials are continuing to have conversations around ending chronic homelessness in the West Parry Sound District. The District of Parry Sound Social Services Administration Board hosted municipal leaders, community partners, and representatives from municipalities across the district in Magnetowan last month. Participants received practical guidance on how municipal staff can work with DSAP to support people at risk of housing loss or experiencing homelessness. And they also heard from local individuals who have experienced homelessness in the past. DSAB officials say that work will continue as they have set a goal of ending chronic homelessness in the District of Parry Sound this year. Parry Sound High School is gearing up to make a difference in our community with their ATV Driving for Hunger event. Students at the local high school will be collecting non-perishable food donations for Harvest Share up until May 21st. Then on May 22nd, students will be delivering donations by ATV, traveling from the high school down Gibson Street to Market Square Park. For more information on the fundraiser, visit our website. The federal conservatives say that we may not hear the roar of the snowbirds flying overhead after this year. Telling the House of Commons, air show organizers are quietly being told this is the final season for the iconic air demonstration team. During question period yesterday, Saskatchewan MP for the snowbirds' home base in Moose Jaw, Conservative Fraser Tolmie, asked Defence Minister Dave McGuinty why the Liberals won't come clean about cancelling the team, and when will they reverse a decision. McGuinty says that the Snowbirds will continue to use the Tudor airplanes, first introduced in the 1960s, as long as it's feasible and safe, adding that the team remains committed to its schedule. He also says that they're beginning the process of looking into potential aircraft options once the fleet reaches its end of life. Tolmie re-asked the question, saying it's an SOS time, save our Snowbirds. McGuinty says he shares concerns about the future of the fleet, but also asked if the member opposite was suggesting the team fly planes that aren't safe. 28.5 million tax returns were filed before the April 30th deadline in Canada. That's from the Canada Revenue Agency, which says just under 96% were filed online. Officials say over 15 million refunds were issued, totaling more than $35 billion, with the average refund nearly $2,300. Building on changes made over the past year, the agency says that the continued efforts to provide timely, accurate, and reliable services, adding centers received over 6.5 million calls, or about 120,000 calls per day.
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0: And now for a look at Moose Sports. The Carolina Hurricanes won their seventh straight playoff game 4-1 over the Philadelphia Flyers in Game 3 of their second round series last night. The Hurricanes, they can complete their second straight postseason series sweep in Game 4 on Saturday in Philadelphia. In PWHL semifinal playoff action last night, the Montreal Victoires defeated the Minnesota Frost 2-1 to take a 2-1 series lead.
4: Now, Moose weather.
0: Today, it's going to be a mix of sun and cloud throughout the day and a slight chance you might see some showers this afternoon with a high of 11. Partly cloudy overnight, low is going to go to 1. Mix of sun and cloud to start off for tomorrow. We'll have periods of rain in the afternoon, about 5 millimeters, and possibly a risk of thunderstorms with a high of 14. Sunday, it's going to be a mix of sun and cloud with a high of 11. Right now, it's 4.
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0: 7:41 on Moose FM. It is Fish Guy Friday with Kathy and Greg hanging out with you this morning on such a beautiful day, 8:41. So, Greg, speaking of this beautiful weather, it really gets me thinking of summer. Like, the May 2-4 weekend is coming up. Markets will be opening up sometime at the end of June as we get into the summer. Bands on the Bay. What are some of the things you're looking forward to?
1: I mean, you mentioned it, touched on the markets. We really enjoy the markets. Two of the specifics are the Rosso Market on Friday, and we just happened to go. I'm not trying to promote it. That's just something that we do. And on Saturday, we go to the McKellar Market. So those are kind of two of the religious things. All of us will probably say that we're behind with our yard work because of the weather.
0: Yeah.
1: So we're playing catch up so we can start enjoying especially the long weekend coming. I'm looking forward to the weather turning, so it's warm and just warm. It's been a little kind of Octoberish or Septemberish weather.
0: It has. And so, how's your lake looking? Is it still?
1: I mean, it's good. I don't even have the boat in, and I'm probably not even going to put it in till the end of May, because if you look at the weather at the end of May, they're still clocking between like 12 and 16 degrees.
0: Wow, that's.
1: But we've got boats on our lake now. Like, there's people out on Sea-Doos and boats, and
0: oh, nice.
1: So I mean, I really like swimming, so I'm looking forward to the water maybe hitting 73, maybe 75. That's hopeful, but those are things I enjoy. I don't really get out fishing too much because of work.
0: Mm-hmm.
1: But yeah, those would be the things that I'm looking forward to.
0: Oh, good. Yeah, me too. I really enjoy checking out the markets. We have that cruiser nights. Like I said, bands on the Bay. Just so many things just alone in Parry Sound. But like you said, we have all these other communities as well that
1: yeah.
0: always have stuff going on, which we like to be a part of. So quick reminder to people, if you do have events coming up, make sure you share them with us on our events page on myparrysoundnow.com. So we're going to be wrapping up.
1: We are. It's a quick one today.
0: Friday early. Yes, because I have to head out to a live on location.
1: Right.
0: So tell me, anything else you want to add?
1: No, just everyone have a great day. Stay safe out there and enjoy the beautiful weather in cottage country.
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0: Canada's next great artists aren't waiting to be discovered. 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
6: Today it's going to be a mix of sun and cloud throughout the day and a slight chance you might see some showers this afternoon with a high of 11. Partly cloudy overnight, low is going to go to 1. Mix of sun and cloud to start off for tomorrow. We'll have periods of rain in the afternoon, about 5 millimeters, and possibly a risk of thunderstorms with a high of 14. Sunday, it's going to be a mix of sun and cloud with a high of 11. Right now, it's 4.

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1: Good morning, I'm Kathy Jennings. The secondary school portion of the new Parry Sound JK-12 school is ready to welcome staff and students. That's according to the Near North District School Board Director of Education, Jay McJanet, who provided another update on the ongoing construction project yesterday. McJanet says that from June 4th through to the 7th, staff will relocate the classrooms into the new building. Then, on June 8th, students will begin classes in the new facility. McJanet says that this move will allow for important, time-sensitive work to begin at the current high school site, including abatement and demolition, ensuring that the full JK-12 school is ready by mid-August. Elementary students from the area feeder schools will begin grade 9 at the new school on September 8th. Students at McDougall and Nobel schools will also begin school in the new building as of September 8th. Local officials are continuing to have conversations around ending chronic homelessness in the West Parry Sound District. The District of Parry Sound Social Services Administration Board hosts municipal leaders, community partners, and representatives from municipalities across the district in Magnetowan last month. Participants received practical guidance on how municipal staff can work with DSAP to support people at risk of housing loss or experiencing homelessness. And they also heard from local individuals who have experienced homelessness in the past. DSAP officials say that work will continue as they have set a goal of ending chronic homelessness in the District of Parry Sound this year. Parry Sound High School is gearing up to make a difference in our community with their ATV Driving for Hunger event. Students at the local high school will be collecting non-perishable food donations for Harvest Share up until May 21st. Then on May 22nd, students will be delivering donations by ATV, traveling from the high school down Gibson Street to Market Square Park. For more information on the fundraiser, visit our website. The federal conservatives say that we may not hear the roar of the snowbirds flying overhead after this year. Telling the House of Commons, air show organizers are quietly being told this is the final season for the iconic air demonstration team. During question period yesterday, Saskatchewan MP for the snowbirds' home base in Moose Jaw, Conservative Fraser Tolmie, asked Defence Minister Dave McGuinty why the Liberals won't come clean about cancelling the team and when will they reverse a decision. McGuinty says that the snowbirds will continue to use the Tudor airplanes, first introduced in the 1960s, as long as it's feasible and safe, adding that the team remains committed to its schedule. He also says that they're beginning the process of looking into potential aircraft options once the fleet reaches its end of life. Tolmie re-asked the question, saying it's an SOS time, save our snowbirds. McGuinty says he shares concerns about the future of the fleet, but also asked if the member opposite was suggesting the team fly planes that aren't safe. 28.5 million tax returns were filed before the April 30th deadline in Canada. That's from the Canada Revenue Agency, which says just under 96% were filed online. Officials say over 15 million refunds were issued, totaling more than $35 billion, with the average refund nearly $2,300. Building on changes made over the past year, the agency says that the continued efforts to provide timely, accurate, and reliable services, adding centers received over 6.5 million calls, or about 120,000 calls per day.
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1: And now for a look at Moose Sports. The Carolina Hurricanes won their seventh straight playoff game 4-1 over the Philadelphia Flyers in Game 3 of their second round series last night. The Hurricanes, they can complete their second straight postseason series sweep in Game 4 on Saturday in Philadelphia. In PWHL semifinal playoff action last night, the Montreal Victoires defeated the Minnesota Frost 2-1 to take a 2-1 series lead.
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1: Today it's going to be a mix of sun and cloud throughout the day and a slight chance you might see some showers this afternoon with a high of 11. Partly cloudy overnight, low is going to go to 1. Mix of sun and cloud to start off for tomorrow. We'll have periods of rain in the afternoon, about 5 millimeters, and possibly a risk of thunderstorms with a high of 14. Sunday, it's going to be a mix of sun and cloud with a high of 11. Right now, it's 4.
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She's such a little DJ. 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
9: Today it's going to be a mix of sun and cloud throughout the day and a slight chance you might see some showers this afternoon with a high of 11. Partly cloudy overnight, low is going to go to 1. Mix of sun and cloud to start off for tomorrow. We'll have periods of rain in the afternoon, about 5 millimeters, and possibly a risk of thunderstorms with a high of 14. Sunday it's going to be a mix of sun and cloud with a high of 11. Right now it's 4.
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14: Today, it's going to be a mix of sun and cloud throughout the day and a slight chance you might see some showers this afternoon with a high of 11. Partly cloudy overnight, low is going to go to 1. Mix of sun and cloud to start off for tomorrow. We'll have periods of rain in the afternoon, about 5 millimeters, and possibly a risk of thunderstorms with a high of 14. Sunday, it's going to be a mix of sun and cloud with a high of 11. Right now, it's 4.
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I'm Kathy with Moose FM, and we're live on location. We're at the very first annual Build Better Show. It's happening right now over at Great North Building Supplies. They're at 89 North Tudhope Street. So if you have a project on your mind for the spring or summer, it could be possibly you're trying to put in a new deck, or you're fixing up the cottage, maybe reshingling the shed, or even planning your dream home. This is the place to be. It's going on until 3 o'clock today. 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
0: Now, Moose weather.
7: A mix of sun and cloud this afternoon. High of 10 degrees. Partly cloudy skies overnight. Low of 3. Tomorrow, rain. 10 millimeters is possible over the course of the day. High of 14 degrees. Sunday's forecast is calling for a mix of sun and cloud and a high of 8.
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0: 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Hi, it's Kathy. We're live on location at the Build Better Show at Great North Building Supplies at 89 North Ted Hope Street. Joining us right now, we have Isaac Goldie. He's a marketing coordinator. So, Isaac, what's happening here today?
1: Yeah, we're having a builder expo, builder show. This show is focused on helping our clients and contractors in the area sort of achieve their project goals. So we've got over 15 vendors here with all sorts of different stages of the build process that we can help you out with. We've got a free barbecue lunch. We've got Lakeside Outdoor Living here with some hot tubs, barbecues. Come check it out.
0: And what are maybe just a couple of the vendors that are here?
1: So we have Northern Living Kitchen and Bath is here. Heritage Windows and Doors is here. We've got Mitten Vinyl Siding. We also have Vic West. That's a few off the top of my head. We've got lots here.
0: Perfect. So come on down and check it out. It is the first annual Build Better Show at Great North Building Supplies, 89 North Ted Hope Street. 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
8: 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The McDougal Community Contest is back. 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

0: 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We can't wait to see what you come up with. 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

0: 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It's their Build Better Show. They're at 89 North Tut Hope Street, and it's going on till 3 o'clock. So if you've been thinking about, you know, tackling a project around the house or cottage, this event, you know, could save you a lot of time, stress, and probably money, too. And one thing I always hear from people is how overwhelming projects can feel at the start. You know what you want to do, but figuring out the materials, for example, design ideas, timelines, budgets, that's a tough part. That's what today is all about. Great North Building Supplies has brought together trusted vendors and professionals to help ask any questions that you may have in regards to some projects that you're working on. They're the experts. So whether it's upgrading the backyard deck, replacing some roofing, maybe renovating a kitchen, or planning a future build, there are people here who can help point you in the right direction. So their design team is here as well, talking ideas, also helping people picture what their projects could look like before they even get started. There's going to be giveaways, door prizes, event-only discounts, and the free barbecue is going on right now till about 12:30. And again, this event is on until 3 o'clock at 89 North Tut Hope Street here in Parry Sound. 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
6: A mix of sun and cloud this afternoon. High of 10 degrees. Partly cloudy skies overnight. Low of 3. Tomorrow, rain. 10 millimeters is possible over the course of the day. High of 14 degrees. Sunday's forecast is calling for a mix of sun and cloud and a high of 8.
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0: 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We're with Moose FM live on location today at Great North Building Supplies. 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Everyone's walking around talking projects like decks and garages, cottages, roofing, landscaping ideas, and even dream home plans. 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Great North Building Supply says that their whole goal is helping people build better, and that means getting the right design, the right materials, and the best value possible. So if you're someone who likes seeing products in person or talking face-to-face with experts, you know, getting ideas before starting a project, this is definitely worth checking out. Plus, they have lots of great giveaways, some drawer prizes, even event-only specials, and a barbecue that's going on right now. So swing by. It's going on until 3 o'clock today. They're at 89 North Tudhope Street. It's a Build Better show at Great North Building Supplies. 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
0: Now, Moose weather.
13: A mix of sun and cloud this afternoon, high of 10 degrees. Partly cloudy skies overnight, low of 3. Tomorrow, rain. 10 millimeters is possible over the course of the day, high of 14 degrees. Sunday's forecast is calling for a mix of sun and cloud and a high of 8.
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6: A mix of sun and cloud this afternoon, high of 10 degrees. Partly cloudy skies overnight, low of 3. Tomorrow, rain. 10 millimeters is possible over the course of the day, high of 14 degrees. Sunday's forecast is calling for a mix of sun and cloud and a high of 8.
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1: Good afternoon. I'm Andrew Mindler. The Ontario government recently invested $500,000 to help the Parry Sound Friendship Centre renovate its facility. Officials say the investment, provided through the Northern Ontario Heritage Fund Corporation, helped fund a full kitchen renovation, including new flooring and lighting, electrical and HVAC system upgrades, and the purchase of new appliances. Parry Sound Muskoka MPP Graydon Smith says the funding has helped to transform the local Friendship Centre into a place for culturally appropriate programs and services that focus on improving the quality of life for urban Indigenous people. Founded in 1966, the Parry Sound Friendship Centre is one of Canada's original Friendship Centres. A subsidy program providing financial assistance to families who transported their children to school during the Alouette bus line's labor disruption is now available. That from Nipissing Parry Sound Student Transportation, which also says the deadline to apply is Friday, May 29th. Officials say they'll look to process payments as quickly as possible, adding timelines may vary depending on the volume of applications received and how complex individual situations may be. The two-month strike involving school bus drivers ended in late April. Details on the subsidy program can be found on the Student Transportation Services website. The federal conservatives say we may not hear the roar of the snowbirds flying overhead after this year, telling the House of Commons air show organizers are quietly being told this is the final season for the iconic demonstration team. During question period yesterday, Saskatchewan MP for the Snowbirds' home base in Moose Jaw, Conservative Fraser Tolmie, asked Defence Minister David McGuinty why the Liberals won't come clean about cancelling the team and when will they reverse the decision. McGuinty says the Snowbirds will continue to use the Tudor airplanes, first introduced in the 1960s, as long as it's feasible and safe, adding the team remains committed to its schedule. He also says they're beginning the process of looking into potential aircraft options once the fleet reaches its end of life. Tolmie re-asked the question, saying, "It's SOS time. Save our snowbirds." McGuinty says he shares concerns about the future of the fleet, but also asked if the member opposite was suggesting the team fly planes that aren't safe. 28.5 million tax returns were filed before the April 30th deadline in Canada. That from the Canada Revenue Agency, which says just under 96% were filed online. Officials say over 15 million refunds were issued, totaling more than $35 billion, with the average refund nearly $2,300. Building on changes made over the past year, the agency says they continue efforts to provide timely, accurate, and reliable service. Adding centers received over 6.5 million calls, or about 120,000 calls per day.
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1: In Moose Sports, the Montreal Canadiens will be looking to tie up their best of seven series tonight in Buffalo. They trail one game to none. Later on, Vegas and Anaheim meet in Game 3, with that series tied at a game apiece. In the PWHL, Ottawa and Boston meet in their best of five series, with each team having one win so far. Montreal can eliminate Minnesota tonight, up 2-1. And in the WNBA, the Toronto Tempo play their first ever regular season game at home tonight against Washington. In the MLB, the Toronto Blue Jays open up a 3-game set at home against the LA Angels. First pitch is 7:07.
0: Now, Moose weather.
1: A mix of sun and cloud this afternoon, high of 10 degrees. Partly cloudy skies overnight, low of 3. Tomorrow, rain. 10 millimeters is possible over the course of the day, high of 14 degrees. Sunday's forecast is calling for a mix of sun and cloud and a high of 8.
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0: 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Hi, it's Kathy. We're live on location. We're down at Great North Building Supplies. 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They're at 89 North Ted Hope Street. I have with me Ken French, who is one of the people from our communities who came in to check out the Build Better show. And what brought you here today, Ken?
1: Just to check out these products. We got a lot of new stuff and some exciting stuff coming up. And yeah, looking forward to putting some of it up this year.
0: Perfect. So you had a chance to speak with quite a few of the people and businesses that are here, right?
1: Absolutely. Very knowledgeable people. Yeah, we need more of this kind of stuff happening up here so people can get more educated on products and what's out there for their houses.
0: Perfect. So like he was saying, it's a great opportunity. So if you're doing any kind of renovations, anything like that, that you're thinking of for the spring or summer, the Build Better Show is a place to be. So it's on till 3 o'clock today, 89 North Ted Hope Street, and it's Great North Building Supplies. It's Kathy live on location with Moose FM.
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6: A mix of sun and cloud this afternoon, high of 10 degrees. Partly cloudy skies overnight, low of 3. Tomorrow, rain. 10 millimeters is possible over the course of the day, high of 14 degrees. Sunday's forecast is calling for a mix of sun and cloud and a high of 8.
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Echo Beach from Martha and the Muffins. It's Kathy. We're live on location with Moose FM. We're out at Great North Building Supplies, where they're having their Build Better show. It's going on until 3 o'clock today. 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And, you know, with spring and summer projects starting to pop up in your head, this is the perfect place to get inspired. You know how one little project somehow turns into five? Maybe you start with, let's fix the shed roof, and suddenly you're planning a new deck, landscaping, and outdoor lighting, too. 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So whether you're a contractor or a full-time resident, maybe a seasonal cottager, or first-time DIYers, Great North Building Supplies, they are focused on helping people build smarter and get the best value for their money. 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

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Hi, it's Kathy. We're live on location at Great North Building Supplies for their Build Better show. It's going on until 3 o'clock today. They're at 89 North Tudhope Street. And there is a lot going on here, not just building supplies. 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Do you need permits? What materials work best for our northern weather? What upgrades are actually worth investing in? Those are the kinds of conversations happening here today. 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Their sales team is here as well, helping answer questions about products and services, and their lead designer is also on site, you know, talking design ideas and helping people bring their visions to life. 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People are grabbing lunch from the free barbecue, they're checking out the booths, they're entering for door prizes, and they're chatting about upcoming cottage and home projects. So if you've got a renovation, a repair, or maybe dreaming something that you want to work on in the future, this is a great opportunity. 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It's Kathy, live on location with Moose FM.

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13: Now, Moose weather.
14: A mix of sun and cloud this afternoon, high of 10 degrees. Partly cloudy skies overnight, low of 3. Tomorrow, rain. 10 millimeters is possible over the course of the day, high of 14 degrees. Sunday's forecast is calling for a mix of sun and cloud and a high of 8.
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0: 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Hi, it's Kathy. We're live on location at Great North Building Supplies for their Build Better show. It's going on till 3 o'clock today at 89 North Tudhope Street. Joining us right now, we have Mike McCray. He's the manager of the BCIN Certified Design Team. So, Mike, what can people expect from your team today?
1: So what we do here is we'll help you lay out your plans based on some of our designs or any other design that you have and give you a good flow for your project to work in the end.
0: Oh, that's perfect. And it's been quite a busy day already. You guys have been, I see a lot of people chatting and checking that out.
1: Yes, I've dealt with quite a few people, giving them ideas and setting up things, meetings in the future so that we can finalize their dream project.
0: That is perfect. So check it out for yourself. Again, it's a Build Better show going on right now till 3 o'clock at Great North Building Supplies. They're at 89 North Tudhope Street. It's Kathy live on location with Moose FM.
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in the front, cruising down the freeway in the hot, hot sun. Suddenly red blue lights flash us from behind. 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
0: Now, Moose weather.
13: A mix of sun and cloud this afternoon, high of 10 degrees. Partly cloudy skies overnight, low of 3. Tomorrow, rain. 10 millimeters is possible over the course of the day, high of 14 degrees. Sunday's forecast is calling for a mix of sun and cloud and a high of 8.
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0: They're Panic at the Disco, High Hopes on Moose FM. Hi, it's Kathy. We're live on location. We're down at the very first annual Build Better Show. It's going on at Great North Building Supplies, which is at 89 North Ted Hope Street. It's going on until 3 o'clock today. So this is a great opportunity if maybe you have a project on your mind this spring or summer. Whether it's a new deck, you could be reshingling the shed, or even planning your dream home. This is the place to be. They have brought together 15 building professionals all in one spot to help answer some questions, share ideas, and help you build better. What's really nice is this event is for everyone. So homeowners, seasonal residents, contractors, or maybe it's just someone starting to plan a project and not sure where to begin. 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
5: 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Last year's winner was Snowflake Meadows Animal Rescue. This year's winner could be you.
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0: 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It's Kathy with Moose FM. 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We're back with Isaac Goley, Marketing Coordinator. So, Isaac, today has been such a great day with everybody coming out and, you know, talking to a lot of people when it comes to renovations and things they're working on for the summer.
1: Yeah, we're really pleased with the turnout, and I think a lot of good conversations have happened today. 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
0: Perfect. 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
1: 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We're already talking about how much we're going to expand next year.
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13: A mix of sun and cloud this afternoon, high of 10 degrees. Partly cloudy skies overnight, low of 3. Tomorrow, rain. 10 millimeters is possible over the course of the day, high of 14 degrees. Sunday's forecast is calling for a mix of sun and cloud and a high of 8.
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Tyler hanging out with you on a Friday afternoon. 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Later in the hour, since it's Mother's Day weekend coming up and we're going to be celebrating a whole bunch of real moms, I want to know who is your favorite fictional mom. And is there a certain fictional mom that reminds you of yours? But that's all coming up later. Right now, speaking of Mother's Day, I want to send a huge congratulations to the winners of our Mother's Day photo contest. We've got a first, second, and third place winner, and each of them received a special Mother's Day prize pack. You can check out the three winning photos over on the pinned post on our Facebook page. That's 103.3 at Moose FM-CKLP. And if you haven't liked the Facebook page, go ahead and do that, because we always post up there when we're doing contests or a reminder that a contest is coming up. So never miss a chance to be a winner by going over and liking our Facebook page. Van Halen on the Moose.

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0: Now, Moose weather.
10: A mix of sun and cloud this afternoon. High of 10 degrees. Partly cloudy skies overnight. Low of 3. Tomorrow, rain. 10 millimeters is possible over the course of the day. High of 14 degrees. Sunday's forecast is calling for a mix of sun and cloud and a high of 8.
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2: Tyler, going through this Friday afternoon with you. Earlier, I was wondering, who is your favorite fictional mom? And is there a certain mom on TV or a movie that reminds you of your own mom? And that's because Mother's Day is coming up this weekend. Out of all the fictional moms out there, I'd say the one that reminds me the most of mine is definitely Marge Simpson. But what's your answer, Trevor?
3: I am the same mom as the answer to both these questions. My favorite fictional mom is Marge Simpson. And I think one of the reasons why she's my favorite is there's so many things that she does that reminds me of stuff my own mom does, whether it's just little quips she says or just, you know, trying to turn everything into the most positive side of the situation. But the thing that is most similar about them, it's not there, even though I do think my mom would look great with a big blue beehive. It's the kind of noise that she makes when she doesn't say yes or no. It's just the sound. My mom makes that exact same sound, and I swear it is the exact same tone and inflection that Marge does it.
2: Thank you so much for the answer, Trevor. It's not too surprising that both of us say our mom is a lot like Marge Simpson, because Marge is actually based on Matt Groening's own mom. So I feel like there's a lot of people out there who see similarities between their mom and Marge. Thank you so much for the answer. If you want to tell me your favorite fictional mom, or if there's one that reminds you a lot of your own mom, tell me with a call or a text at 705-746-4291. Reba on the Moose.

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12: Now, Moose weather.
13: A mix of sun and cloud this afternoon, high of 10 degrees. Partly cloudy skies overnight, low of 3. Tomorrow, rain. 10 millimeters is possible over the course of the day, high of 14 degrees. Sunday's forecast is calling for a mix of sun and cloud and a high of 8.
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Hope you're having a great Friday afternoon. The Spice Girls are considering putting on a hologram show like ABBA's been doing the last few years. Is this something you would get tickets for? We'll talk more about that later in the hour. Right now, I got some details on Made and Played in Canada I want to share. That is a new initiative started by our parent company, Vista Radio, to get local talent on our airwaves. So if you're in a local band or you know a great local band, go submit the music over at madeandplayedincanada.ca. 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So again, that's madeandplayedincanada.ca. The Northern Pikes, She Ain't Pretty, right here on the Moose.

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16: Now, Moose Weather.
17: A mix of sun and cloud this afternoon, high of 10 degrees. Partly cloudy skies overnight, low of 3. Tomorrow, rain. 10 millimeters is possible over the course of the day, high of 14 degrees. Sunday's forecast is calling for a mix of sun and cloud and a high of 8.
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8: Tyler, enjoying this Friday afternoon with you. Would you go to a hologram concert? I asked this earlier in the hour because Victoria Beckham, also known as Posh Spice from the Spice Girls, announced that the band is considering maybe doing a hologram show after all the success that ABBA's hologram concert has been getting over the last few years. And so I've been talking about this with everyone else around the office today. Would you go to a hologram concert? I think I would, but I'd want to see how it looked in concert before I went there and spent the money myself. Tell me, Lisa, are you going to a hologram show if you had the chance?
9: Yeah, I definitely would.
8: Okay, why is that?
9: Well, at first just seems like a really cool experience, something that, you know, not everybody gets to go do, so I would want to do it for that reason. But secondly, there's a lot of bands out there where, you know, they don't tour anymore, or, you know, too many of the members have passed away for them to do tours anymore, so it can be hard to see every single band you love. But with these hologram shows, it kind of gives you the chance to see a band that you never normally would have been able to see in concert. I think that's really cool.
8: Yeah, that is a good point there, Lisa. Well, here's a band that's used a hologram before and had a little bit of malfunctions with it. Aerosmith on the Moose.

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12: A mix of sun and cloud this afternoon. High of 10 degrees. Partly cloudy skies overnight. Low of 3. Tomorrow, rain. 10 millimeters is possible over the course of the day. High of 14 degrees. Sunday's forecast is calling for a mix of sun and cloud and a high of 8.
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1: Good afternoon. I'm Andrew Mindler. The Ontario government recently invested $500,000 to help the Parry Sound Friendship Centre renovate its facility. Officials say the investment, provided through the Northern Ontario Heritage Fund Corporation, helped fund a full kitchen renovation, including new flooring and lighting, electrical and HVAC system upgrades, and the purchase of new appliances. Parry Sound Muskoka MPP Graydon Smith says the funding has helped to transform the local Friendship Centre into a place for culturally appropriate programs and services that focus on improving the quality of life for urban Indigenous people. Founded in 1966, the Parry Sound Friendship Centre is one of Canada's original Friendship Centres. A subsidy program providing financial assistance to families who transported their children to school during the Alouette bus line's labor disruption is now available. That from Nipissing Parry Sound Student Transportation, which also says the deadline to apply is Friday, May 29th. Officials say they'll look to process payments as quickly as possible, adding timelines may vary depending on the volume of applications received and how complex individual situations may be. The two-month strike involving school bus drivers ended in late April. Details on the subsidy program can be found on the Student Transportation Services website. The federal conservatives say we may not hear the roar of the snowbirds flying overhead after this year, telling the House of Commons air show organizers are quietly being told this is the final season for the iconic demonstration team. During question period yesterday, Saskatchewan MP for the Snowbirds Home

0: base in Moose Jaw, Conservative Fraser Tolmie asked Defense Minister David McGuinty why the Liberals won't come clean about canceling the team and when will they reverse the decision. McGuinty says the Snowbirds will continue to use the Tudor airplanes, first introduced in the 1960s, as long as it's feasible and safe, adding the team remains committed to its schedule. He also says they're beginning the process of looking into potential aircraft options once the fleet reaches its end of life. Tolmie re-asked the question, saying, "It's SOS time. Save our Snowbirds." McGuinty says he shares concerns about the future of the fleet, but also asked if the member opposite was suggesting the team fly planes that aren't safe. 28.5 million tax returns were filed before the April 30th deadline in Canada. That from the Canada Revenue Agency, which says just under 96% were filed online. Officials say over 15 million refunds were issued, totaling more than $35 billion, with the average refund nearly $2,300. Building on changes made over the past year, the agency says they continue efforts to provide timely, accurate, and reliable service, adding centers received over 6.5 million calls, or about 120,000 calls per day.
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0: In Moose Sports, the Montreal Canadiens will be looking to tie up their best of seven series tonight in Buffalo. They trail one game to none. Later on, Vegas and Anaheim meet in Game 3, with that series tied at a game apiece. In the PWHL, Ottawa and Boston meet in their best of five series, with each team having one win so far. Montreal can eliminate Minnesota tonight, up 2-1. And in the WNBA, the Toronto Tempo play their first ever regular season game at home tonight against Washington. In the MLB, the Toronto Blue Jays open up a 3-game set at home against the LA Angels. First pitch is 7:07.
3: Now, Moose weather.
0: Partly cloudy skies overnight, low of 3. Tomorrow, rain, possibly 5 to 10 millimeters over the course of the day, high of 14 degrees. Sunday's forecast is calling for a mix of sun and cloud and a daytime high of 8.
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With Mother's Day coming up this Sunday, what are the best gifts to get mom for Mother's Day? We'll talk more about that later this hour. Right now, I got some details on how you can help Kathy with a new segment she's starting here at The Moose. If you know a young entrepreneur between the ages of 7 to 17 who's turning their ideas into something amazing, or maybe they're running their very own business, or they're just trying to create something unique, we want to chat with them. If you know someone who fits this description, send a message to Kathy at 746-4291, and we would love to talk with them as part of this new segment. You can find all the details about this over in the pinned post on our Facebook page. That's 103.3 Moose FM-CKLP. Green Day Dilemma, right here on The Moose. Welcome.

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0: Now, Moose Weather.
10: Partly cloudy skies overnight. Low of 3. Tomorrow, rain. Possibly 5 to 10 millimeters over the course of the day. High of 14 degrees. Sunday's forecast is calling for a mix of sun and cloud and a daytime high of 8.
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6: Partly cloudy skies overnight, low of 3. Tomorrow, rain, possibly 5 to 10 millimeters over the course of the day, high of 14 degrees. Sunday's forecast is calling for a mix of sun and cloud and a daytime high of 8.
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0: Now, Moose weather.
8: Partly cloudy skies overnight, low of 3. Tomorrow, rain, possibly 5 to 10 millimeters over the course of the day, high of 14 degrees. Sunday's forecast is calling for a mix of sun and cloud and a daytime high of 8.
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10: Now, Moose Weather.
11: Partly cloudy skies overnight, low of 3. Tomorrow, rain, possibly 5 to 10 millimeters over the course of the day, high of 14 degrees. Sunday's forecast is calling for a mix of sun and cloud and a daytime high of 8.
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6: Now, Moose weather.
7: Partly cloudy skies overnight. Low of 3. Tomorrow, rain. Possibly 5 to 10 millimeters over the course of the day. High of 14 degrees. Sunday's forecast is calling for a mix of sun and cloud and a daytime high of 8.
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13: Partly cloudy skies overnight, low of 3. Tomorrow, rain, possibly 5 to 10 millimeters over the course of the day, high of 14 degrees. Sunday's forecast is calling for a mix of sun and cloud and a daytime high of 8.
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